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2: On this Soul Smarts, emergency medical services. The best time to prepare for an emergency is before one happens. For immediate ambulance service, dial 119.Translators are available in over a dozen languages. 1339 is another line foreigners should know in the case of a medical emergency. At this number, the Emergency Medical Information Center has multilingual staff members that speak English, Japanese, Chinese and Korean. The trained staff can give medical advice over the phone and directly connect you with emergency services. You can also call for general medical questions, such as nearby hospitals and clinics.The service is available around the clock. It's always better to be safe than sorry. 1339.
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Seoul is quickly evolving into a bicycle-friendly city, inviting residents and visitors alike to hop on and take on the streets. Before you go off to explore the city yourself, keep in mind the following. Bicycles are classified as a vehicle and must ride on roads or designated bike paths. They are not allowed on pedestrian sidewalks under any circumstance, must signal when turning, and maintain a safe stopping distance. Remember to dismount your bike before crossing a pedestrian crosswalk, and of course, to always wear a well-fitted helmet. Here's to staying safe.

Good day, dear hearts of cuties. Thanks for joining us on this cool Friday. TGIF, everybody. This is your producer DJ EQ signing in. Have you ever poured everything you had into something, your time, your energy, your heart, only to feel like nobody really noticed? It can be disappointing. You wonder, maybe someday they'll get it. We like to believe that passion eventually gets rewarded, but maybe recognition is a strange combination of passion, timing, and what the world happens to be looking for at that moment. Not everything we love will be recognized. Not everything valuable will be discovered at the right time. But perhaps that doesn't make it any less valuable. Maybe that's just life. Let's start the show with Passenger, When We Were Young.

Segment coming up, which is a song selection relay, our Friday corner that is coming up in the second half of the show, and I'll be saving all your songs, request songs for that segment. So please send in your request still, and you know, I'll try to decide which one, which song to start the segment with among your song choices. 좋습니다. 상민님께서도 어제 신중현 다큐멘터리 잘 들었습니다. 이렇게 메시지 보내주셨는데, Yeah, I was kind of surprised that you know our listeners were kind of really into it. 좀 오래 전에 만든 거라서 지금 들어도 괜찮으실까라는 생각이 들긴 했습니다만은. 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
1: Earthquakes strike without warning at any time of year. It is important to familiarize yourself with safety measures beforehand so that you can keep yourself and your loved ones safe. Along with the three-step practice of drop, cover, and hold on, here are some tips based on your situation.
2: If indoors, get under a table to protect your body. 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If in an elevator, press the buttons for all floors and get off as soon as possible. Use the stairs until you safely exit the building. If you cannot drop to the ground, protect your head from falling objects while staying away from windows and hanging objects.
1: Taking precautions is crucial. Regularly talk over and practice what to do with your family members.

Reckless driving is a serious traffic offense involving a willful disregard for the safety of persons and property. Ignoring traffic lights, crossing lanes, making illegal U-turns, going over the speed limit, and accelerating dangerously are all considered as reckless driving. Reckless driving is punished by law, and violators face up to 1 year in prison as well as a 5 million won fine. When convicted of reckless driving, may also be prohibited from driving a motor vehicle for a period not exceeding a year. Let this be a reminder to stay safe and mindful of the safety of others while on the road.

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1: 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Wherever you're tuned in from, you are right on time. Time for updates on weather. We are starting the day with another cool and refreshed morning. Temperatures will rise during the day though, with a noticeable difference between morning, daytime, and evening temperatures. It's a good idea to keep a light jacket handy. The daytime heat is finally beginning to ease. Seoul will reach a high of 30 degrees today, slightly cooler than yesterday. From the weekend, daytime highs are expected to stay below 30 degrees, bringing us back to more typical early autumn weather. Cool and dry air moved down from the north overnight, leaving temperatures across inland areas at around 22 degrees this morning. Afternoon highs will reach 30 degrees in Seoul and Jeonju, and 27 in Daegu, around or slightly above seasonal averages. Most of the country will enjoy clear skies today with plenty of strong autumn sunshine. However, rain will come and go in the Yeongdong region and on Jeju Island due to easterly winds, with 5 to 20 millimeters expected through tomorrow. Strong swells will also continue along the east coast, with the southern coast of Gyeongsang and the coast of Jeju. Rain along the east coast and on Jeju is expected to come and go through next Monday. Meanwhile, inland areas will stay mostly sunny for the time being. The large temperature swings are typical of early autumn. Strong winds are also expected nationwide today along the southern coast and on Jeju Island in particular. Gusts could exceed 20 meters per second, with strong wind advisories likely to expand. Please take extra care around outdoor structures and stay safe in the strong winds. Looks like we are finally having some autumn-like weather, but with temperaturally considerably hot still. 아직까지 온도는 그렇게 확 내려가진 않는데 아무래도 바람도 불고 하늘도 아주 청명하고 가을 날씨를 좀 보는 그런 주말이 되겠다는 그런 예보 전해드렸습니다. 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Have you ever given your everything and just to be feel like, you know, you're short-handed, right? 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

That was Avicii, Peace of Mind 였습니다. Featuring Vargas and La Gola. You know, sometimes I decide on a topic and sometimes it takes a turn into an area or zone of topics that I never anticipated. 가끔은 이제 어떤 주제를 정해서

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2: In this Seoul Smarts, the Seoul Museum of Art. Want to explore Seoul but not sure where to begin? Here's a suggestion for those that are interested in checking out noteworthy architecture, the Seoul Museum of Art. Located in Junggu, the museum is known for its historical significance as well as its mixture of architectural styles. Inside, the museum features seasonal exhibits as well as low or no-cost public art classes. There are multiple exhibits going on across its grounds, some needing reservations. It is an ideal spot for those that prefer calm walks through art and those interested in learning more about Korea's cultural heritage. For more information, visit the museum's website at sima.seoul.go.kr.
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1: But as invigorating as hiking can be, it also carries some real risks.
0: Minimize your odds of encountering an emergency while hiking with these simple tips.
1: First, start hiking as early as possible and finish before the sunset. The sun goes down earlier in the autumn than it does in the summer. 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

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So coming up next is 바통 터치. 오늘 준비되셨나요? I do have a song in my mind, and I'll be back with 바통 터치 and to start the segment with that song. 노래 한 곡 듣고 와서 바로 갈까요, 그러면? This is 백예린 Home Sweet Home.

Welcome to our Batong Touch segment. It's our Friday staple where you, our listeners, get to be the DJ. So once we start playing a track, it is over to you to connect the song to another song. 여러분들이 뜻과 어떻게든 연결을 시켜주는 그런 곡들을 그런 코너인데요. 바통 터치 시간 돌아왔습니다. So I've been thinking among the songs that you've sent in today. We've been talking about 뭔가 이렇게 your passion, and you're pouring your passion into something and be not recognized for it, and you're feeling disappointed. 그런 사연들 보내주시면서 아까 이제 1033님께서 the piano concert and the Beethoven Feuerstein piece 그런 얘기하시면서 Kelly Clarkson의 Stronger 신청해 주셨는데 I guess that is something that we can take away from this kind of experience. It could make us stronger and you know make us to try even harder and strive for something I don't know better. 그런 의미에서 이 곡으로 한번 시작해 볼까 합니다. So, first song, starting song for today's Batong Touch is Kelly Clarkson 1033님의 신청곡입니다. Stronger, What Doesn't Kill You.

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1: Hi, can I have an Americano, please?
2: For here or to go?
1: To go. Thanks.
2: How many paper cups did you use today? In Korea, about 14 billion paper cups are used annually, and most of us think these cups are recycled. But only 14% of them are being recycled. Due to the costly recycling process, required to separate the paper fiber from the plastic coating. Most paper cups are coated with polyethylene to ensure that they are waterproof, and it takes about 20 years for a paper cup to decompose. Take your own cup with you and help make the world greener.
3: For here or to go?
1: To go, please. 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

0: Washing our hands regularly and thoroughly has become an important practice in our everyday lives. 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
1: 1. 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
0: 2. 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
1: 3. 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
0: 4. 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
1: 5. 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
0: And 6. 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
2: 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Elevators make our daily lives more comfortable. 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To protect yourself from any potential accidents, there are simple rules you can follow. 1. 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Make sure not too many people get on the elevator. 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For those who take care of elevators, check for any malfunctions or irregularities on a daily basis. Also, conduct monthly checkups with legally licensed elevator experts.Make sure to receive annual checkups once every year from an elevator inspection institution as well. Most importantly, post a list of things that are allowed or banned inside an elevator with the contact information to be reached in emergency cases.
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Seoul is quickly evolving into a bicycle-friendly city, inviting residents and visitors alike to hop on and take on the streets. Before you go off to explore the city yourself, keep in mind the following. Bicycles are classified as a vehicle and must ride on roads or designated bike paths. They are not allowed on pedestrian sidewalks under any circumstance, must signal when turning, and maintain a safe stopping distance. Remember to dismount your bike before crossing a pedestrian crosswalk, and of course, to always wear a well-fitted helmet. Here's to staying safe while cycling around Seoul.

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Welcome to your daily Kickstarter Morning Groove. We live in a world where 10 seconds of buffering feels like a personal attack. So naturally, we want everything fast. Lunch in 5 minutes, a new body in 2 weeks, and expert level skills instantly. Unfortunately, there is still no overnight delivery of experience. It usually arrives one ordinary day at a time, through the things we repeat so often that we barely notice we're getting better. And then somewhere along the way, something that once felt difficult starts feeling easy. No dramatic movie montage, no sudden transformation, just proof that all those small efforts were quietly adding up. So today, no need to rush, let's just find our pace and keep it moving.

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3: Hi, can I have an Americano, please?
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3: 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Thanks.
5: How many paper cups did you use today? 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

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Our regular program is aired every Monday to Friday from 7 to 9 a.m. If you have any comments and suggestions for our show, send us an email to morninggroove.tbs@gmail.com or send us a text message during the show to sharp1013 for 51 or 101 for longer messages.

Ready to amplify. Morning groove, get in the groove. Let summer feed in energy soon. Let's bring you joy, get ready for it. On Monday, on Tuesday, on Wednesday, on Thursday, on Friday. Every morning at 7 o'clock, let summer be your morning friend. Morning groove, got the groove. Morning groove, got the groove. Yeah!

Here is a quick rundown of today's news headlines. The government will begin relocating central administrative and public institutions from the capital region to regional areas next year, starting with major agencies such as the Ministry of Justice and the Ministry of Gender Equality moving to Sejong. The government also plans to cut 109 public institutions, about 20% of the total, through mergers and consolidation, aiming to ease concentration in the capital

and promote balanced regional growth. South Korea is considering an overhaul of the national pension's retroactive contribution system that would apply to both Korean and foreign subscribers. Options include reducing the current 119-month limit and allowing retroactive payments only in proportion to the period of regular contributions. This follows controversy over cases in which people qualified for lifetime pensions after making just 1 month of regular contributions and paying the remaining 119 months retroactively. Korail began Chuseok holiday train ticket reservations yesterday for services running from September 23rd to 27th, the first holiday sales since the integration of Korea's rail operators. Priority booking for seniors, people with disabilities, pregnant women, and eligible veterans begins today and runs through tomorrow. General reservations will be open from September 7th to 11th via the Korail Plus app and the Korail website. That was your hourly news update. 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
2: 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Elevators make our daily lives more comfortable. 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To protect yourself from any potential accidents, there are simple rules you can follow. 1. 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Make sure not too many people get on the elevator. Also, refrain from loading way heavier things than the elevator can handle. For those who take care of elevators, check for any malfunctions or irregularities on a daily basis. Also, conduct

0: 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Make sure to receive annual checkups once every year from an elevator inspection institution as well. Most importantly, post a list of things that are allowed or banned inside an elevator with the contact information to be reached in emergency cases.
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0: Washing our hands regularly and thoroughly has become an important practice in our everyday lives. Here are 6 steps to follow to make sure you get the most out of your hand washing routine.
1: 1. Rub hands palm to palm.
0: 2. Rub the back of the hands with the opposite palm. Repeat for both hands.
1: 3. 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
0: 4. 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
1: 5. 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
0: And 6. Rub fingertips into the palm of the opposite hand to clean under your fingernails. Repeat for both hands.
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1: Washing my face in the bathroom, 86 grams. Riding the bus, 167 grams. Watching TV, 128 grams.
2: That's the sound of greenhouse gas adding up as we live our everyday lives. These numbers are known as carbon footprints, which refers to the amount of greenhouse gas that are emitted during the creation of products or services.
1: If my everyday life produces that much carbon dioxide, then how much more greenhouse gas will be emitted through other activities?
2: It's impossible to completely get rid of our carbon footprints, but one way we can help reduce the amount of carbon dioxide in the air will be using products that are certified to have low carbon footprints.
1: Now that's another way I help save the planet.

Reckless driving is a serious traffic offense involving a willful disregard for the safety of persons and property. Ignoring traffic lights, crossing lanes, making illegal U-turns, going over the speed limit, and accelerating dangerously are all considered as reckless driving. Reckless driving is punished by law, and violators face up to 1 year in prison as well as a 5 million won fine. When convicted of reckless driving, may also be prohibited from driving a motor vehicle for a period not exceeding a year. Let this be a reminder to stay safe and mindful of the safety of others while on the road.

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Our regular program is aired every Monday to Friday from 7 to 9 a.m. If you have any comments and suggestions for our show, send us an email to morninggroove.tbs@gmail.com or send us a text message during the show to #1013 for 51 or 101 for longer messages.

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time for a quick roundup of today's top news stories. The government will begin relocating central administrative and public institutions from the capital region to regional areas next year, starting with major agencies such as the Ministry of Justice and the Ministry of Gender Equality moving to Sejong. The government also plans to cut 109 public institutions, about 20% of the total, through mergers and consolidation, aiming to ease concentration in the capital and promote balanced regional growth. South Korea is considering an overhaul of the national pension's retroactive contribution system that would apply to both Korean and foreign subscribers. Options include reducing the current 119-month limit and allowing retroactive payments only in proportion to the period of regular contributions. This follows controversy over cases in which

people qualified for lifeline pensions after making just 1 month of regular contributions and paying the remaining 119 months retroactively. Korail began Chuseok holiday train ticket reservations yesterday for services running from September 23rd to 27th, the first holiday sale since the integration of Korea's rail operators. Priority booking for seniors, people with disabilities, pregnant women, and eligible veterans begins today and runs through tomorrow. General reservations will be open from September 7th to 11th via the Korail Plus app and the Korail website. That was your hourly news update. 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

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Thank you so much for tuning into your favorite radio show, Morning Groove, today. Follow us on Instagram. It is morninggroove.tbs. And I hope you guys will join me again for another live edition of Morning Groove at 7 a.m. next Monday. It is time for me to groove out now with a final song requested by our new morning groover 4889, Puare, Lonely Night. This has been Summer Lee. Have a wonderful day. Goodbye, morning groovers.

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0: The perfect weather during the fall season calls for outdoor activities. But just because the summertime has passed, it doesn't mean we should put our guards down.
1: Even during the fall season, we must be aware of food poisoning, which can be common around this time. So what can you do?
0: Always wash your hands and utensils before cooking. Also, make sure your food is cooked well and that you don't leave your food out for long periods of time.
1: For packed food, do not leave it inside the car or trunk. Instead, keep it fresh by putting it in a cooler or an ice pack.
0: Following simple tips like these will ensure you a pleasant outing.

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1: Are you planning to quit smoking this year? 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But we look around and still see many people smoking.
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2: On this Soul Smarts, emergency medical services. The best time to prepare for an emergency is before one happens. 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At this number, the Emergency Medical Information Center has multilingual staff members that speak English, Japanese, Chinese and Korean. The trained staff can give medical advice over the phone and directly connect you with emergency services. You can also call for general medical questions, such as nearby hospitals and clinics.The service is available around the clock. It's always better to be safe than sorry. 1339.
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Seoul is quickly evolving into a bicycle-friendly city, inviting residents and visitors alike to hop on and take on the streets. Before you go off to explore the city yourself, keep in mind the following. Bicycles are classified as a vehicle and must ride on roads or designated bike paths. They are not allowed on pedestrian sidewalks under any circumstance, must signal when turning, and maintain a safe stopping distance. Remember to dismount your bike before crossing a pedestrian crosswalk, and of course, to always wear a well-fitted helmet. Here's to staying safe.

Good day, dear hearts of cuties. Thanks for joining us on this cool Friday. TGIF, everybody. This is your producer DJ EQ signing in. Have you ever poured everything you had into something, your time, your energy, your heart, only to feel like nobody really noticed? It can be disappointing. You wonder, maybe someday they'll get it. We like to believe that passion eventually gets rewarded, but maybe recognition is a strange combination of passion, timing, and what the world happens to be looking for at that moment. Not everything we love will be recognized. Not everything valuable will be discovered at the right time. But perhaps that doesn't make it any less valuable. Maybe that's just life. Let's start the show with Passenger, When We Were Young.

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work and you know I listened to his music over and over again and was so amazed by the spectrum of music he has produced and composed. 그래서 오늘은 이 내가 정말 이렇게까지 노력했는데 내가 it could be for yourself 자신을 위해서일 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

So Friday show, TGIF, and as you know, we have our Patong Touch segment coming up, which is a song selection relay, our Friday corner that is coming up in the second half of the show. And I'll be saving all your songs, request songs for that segment. So please send in your request still, and you know, I'll try to decide which one, which song to start the segment with among your song choices. 좋습니다. 상민님께서도 어제 신중현 다큐멘터리 잘 들었습니다. 이렇게 메시지 보내주셨는데, yeah, I was kind of surprised that you know our listeners were kind of really into it. 좀 오래 전에 만든 거라서 지금 들어도 괜찮으실까라는 생각이 들긴 했습니다만은. 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
1: Earthquakes strike without warning at any time of year. It is important to familiarize yourself with safety measures beforehand so that you can keep yourself and your loved ones safe. Along with the three-step practice of drop, cover, and hold on, here are some tips based on your situation.
2: If indoors, get under a table to protect your body. 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If in an elevator, press the buttons for all floors and get off as soon as possible. Use the stairs until you safely exit the building. If you cannot drop to the ground, protect your head from falling objects while staying away from windows and hanging objects.
1: Taking precautions is crucial. Regularly talk over and practice what to do with your family members.

Reckless driving is a serious traffic offense involving a willful disregard for the safety of persons and property. Ignoring traffic lights, crossing lanes, making illegal U-turns, going over the speed limit, and accelerating dangerously are all considered as reckless driving. Reckless driving is punished by law, and violators face up to 1 year in prison as well as a 5 million won fine. When convicted of reckless driving, may also be prohibited from driving a motor vehicle for a period not exceeding a year. Let this be a reminder to stay safe and mindful of the safety of others while on the road.

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1: 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Wherever you're tuned in from, you are right on time. Time for updates on weather. We are starting the day with another cool and refreshed morning. Temperatures will rise during the day though, with a noticeable difference between morning, daytime, and evening temperatures. It's a good idea to keep a light jacket handy. The daytime heat is finally beginning to ease. Seoul will reach a high of 30 degrees today, slightly cooler than yesterday. From the weekend, daytime highs are expected to stay below 30 degrees, bringing us back to more typical early autumn weather. Cool and dry air moved down from the north overnight, leaving temperatures across inland areas at around 22 degrees this morning. Afternoon highs will reach 30 degrees in Seoul and Jeonju and 27 in Daegu, around or slightly above seasonal averages. Most of the country will enjoy clear skies today with plenty of strong autumn sunshine. However, rain will come and go in the Yeongdong region and on Jeju Island due to easterly winds, with 5 to 20 millimeters expected through tomorrow. Strong swells will also continue along the east coast, with the southern coast of Gyeongsang and the coast of Jeju. Rain along the east coast and on Jeju is expected to come and go through next Monday. Meanwhile, inland areas will stay mostly sunny for the time being. The large temperature swings are typical of early autumn. Strong winds are also expected nationwide today along the southern coast and on Jeju Island in particular. Gusts could exceed 20 meters per second, with strong wind advisories likely to expand. Please take extra care around outdoor structures and stay safe in the strong winds. Looks like we are finally having some autumn-like weather, but with temperaturally considerably hot still.
2: 아직까지 온도는 그렇게 확 내려가진 않는데 아무래도 바람도 불고 하늘도 아주 청명하고 가을 날씨를 좀 보는 그런 주말이 됐겠다는 그런 예보 전해드렸습니다.
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That was Avicii, Peace of Mind 였습니다. Featuring Vargas and La Gola. You know, sometimes I decide on a topic and sometimes it takes a turn into an area or zone of topics that I never anticipated. 가끔은 이제 어떤 주제를 정해서 이런 이야기를 하겠구나.

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2: In this Seoul Smarts, the Seoul Museum of Art. Want to explore Seoul but not sure where to begin?Here's a suggestion for those that are interested in checking out noteworthy architecture, the Seoul Museum of Art. Located in Junggu, the museum is known for its historical significance as well as its mixture of architectural styles. Inside, the museum features seasonal exhibits as well as low or no-cost public art classes. There are multiple exhibits going on across its grounds, some needing reservations. It is an ideal spot for those that prefer calm walks through art and those interested in learning more about Korea's cultural heritage. For more information, visit the museum's website at sima.seoul.go.kr.
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0: Minimize your odds of encountering an emergency while hiking with these simple tips.
1: First, start hiking as early as possible and finish before the sunset. The sun goes down earlier in the autumn than it does in the summer. Take extra clothes for the temperature difference throughout the day.
0: Walk carefully on trails covered with fallen leaves, as it becomes quite slippery. And in case of an emergency, dial 119 to get help.
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I do have a song in my mind, and I'll be back with 바통 터치 and to start the segment with that song. 노래 한 곡 듣고 와서 바로 갈까요, 그러면? This is 백예린 Home Sweet Home.

Welcome to our Batong Touch segment. It's our Friday staple where you, our listeners, get to be the DJ. So once we start playing a track, it is over to you to connect the song to another song. 여러분들이 뜻과 어떻게든 연결을 시켜주는 그런 곡들을 그런 코너인데요. 바통터치 시간 돌아왔습니다. So I've been thinking among the songs that you've sent in today. We've been talking about 뭔가 이렇게 your passion, and you're pouring your passion into something and be not recognized for it, and you're feeling disappointed. 그런 사연을 보내주시면서 아까 이제 1033님께서 the piano concert and the Beethoven, Feinstein piece 그런 얘기하시면서 Kelly Clarkson의 Stronger 신청해 주셨는데 I guess that is something that we can take away from this kind of experience. It could make us stronger and you know make us to try even harder and strive for something I don't know better. 그런 의미에서 이 곡으로 한번 시작해 볼까 합니다. So first song, starting song for today's Batong Touch is Kelly Clarkson 1033님의 신청곡입니다. Stronger, What Doesn't Kill You.

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1: Hi, can I have an Americano, please?
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1: To go. Thanks.
2: How many paper cups did you use today? 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But only 14% of them are being recycled. Due to the costly recycling process, required to separate the paper fiber from the plastic coating. Most paper cups are coated with polyethylene to ensure that they are waterproof, and it takes about 20 years for a paper cup to decompose. Take your own cup with you and help make the world greener.
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0: Washing our hands regularly and thoroughly has become an important practice in our everyday lives. 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
1: 1. 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
0: 2. 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
0: 4. 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
0: And 6. 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

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Coffee shop, a Red Hot Chili Peppers. Ah, that Flea's bass line, that bass playing is just, you know, out of this world. You know, I play bass every Friday at my church. 이따가 오늘 교회 가서 베이스 쳐야 되는데 이 플리의 베이스를 들으니까 굉장히 이 의기소침해지네요. 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
2: 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To protect yourself from any potential accidents, there are simple rules you can follow. 1. 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Make sure not too many people get on the elevator. Also, refrain from loading way heavier things than the elevator can handle. For those who take care of elevators, check for any malfunctions or irregularities on a daily basis. Also, conduct monthly checkups with legally licensed elevator experts. 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Most importantly, post a list of things that are allowed or banned inside an elevator with the contact information to be reached in emergency cases.
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Seoul is quickly evolving into a bicycle-friendly city, inviting residents and visitors alike to hop on and take on the streets. Before you go off to explore the city yourself, keep in mind the following. Bicycles are classified as a vehicle and must ride on roads or designated bike paths. They are not allowed on pedestrian sidewalks under any circumstance, must signal when turning, and maintain a safe stopping distance. Remember to dismount your bike before crossing a pedestrian crosswalk, and of course, to always wear a well-fitted helmet. Here's to staying safe while cycling around Seoul.

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Welcome to your daily Kickstarter Morning Groove. We live in a world where 10 seconds of buffering feels like a personal attack. So naturally, we want everything fast. Lunch in 5 minutes, a new body in 2 weeks, and expert level skills instantly. Unfortunately, there is still no overnight delivery of experience. It usually arrives one ordinary day at a time, through the things we repeat so often that we barely notice we're getting better. And then somewhere along the way, something that once felt difficult starts feeling easy. No dramatic movie montage, no sudden transformation, just proof that all those small efforts were quietly adding up. So today, no need to rush, let's just find our pace and keep it moving.

It is the 4th of September, Friday morning. You're listening to Morning Groove. I'm Summer, and now here is a quick look at today's weather. It is finally starting to feel more like early autumn, with closer seasonal weather settling in. Starting today, mornings and evenings will feel pleasantly cool, with temperatures hovering around 20 degrees Celsius in many areas, will stay below 30 degrees Celsius even during the afternoon. Thanks to a cool and dry high pressure system, humidity levels have also dropped noticeably. All heat and tropical night advisories have now been lifted across the country except for Western Jeju.

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3: Hi, can I have an Americano, please?
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5: How many paper cups did you use today? 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But only 14% of them are being recycled. 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Most paper cups are coated with polyethylene to ensure that they are waterproof, and it takes about 20 years for a paper cup to decompose. 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

Amplify. Morning groove, get in the groove. Let summer feed in energy soon. Let's bring you joy, get ready for it. On Monday, on Tuesday, on Wednesday, on Thursday, on Friday. Every morning at 7 o'clock, let summer be your morning friend. Morning groove, got the groove. Morning groove, got the groove. Yeah!

Here is a quick rundown of today's news headlines. The government will begin relocating central administrative and public institutions from the capital region to regional areas next year, starting with major agencies such as the Ministry of Justice and the Ministry of Gender Equality moving to Sejong. The government also plans to cut 109 public institutions, about 20% of the total, through mergers

and consolidation, aiming to ease concentration in the capital and promote balanced regional growth. South Korea is considering an overhaul of the national pension's retroactive contribution system that would apply to both Korean and foreign subscribers. Options include reducing the current 119-month limit and allowing retroactive payments only in proportion to the period of regular contributions. This follows controversy over cases in which people qualified for lifetime pensions after making just 1 month of regular contributions and paying the remaining 119 months retroactively. Korail began Chuseok holiday train ticket reservations yesterday for services running from September 23rd to 27th, the first holiday sales since the integration of Korea's rail operators. Priority booking for seniors, people with disabilities, pregnant women, and eligible veterans begins today and runs through tomorrow. General reservations will be open from September 7th to 11th via the Korail Plus app and the Korail website. That was your hourly news update. 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

we have Coco Morning Groover and Benny listening from the Philippines saying hello this morning. Hello and good morning to all of you. 어서들어오시고요. Let's get back quickly to our MG Q&A. So if you could try someone else's job for one day, what would you choose? 하루 동안 다른 사람의직업을체험할수있다면어떤일하고싶은지사연받고있습니다우리호박매님께서는요제와이프로하루살아보고싶네요진짜좋아하는게뭔지궁금해요 So you want to live as your wife for one day and 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If given the chance for one day, I would love to host a solo show, perhaps a stand-up show. 어여러분세상에그어떤직업도초라한건없습니다왜초라한주류영업사원이세요나중에스탠드업쇼그리고나중도아니에요바로하시면됩니다나의전문에리어가딱있으면그걸활용해가지고딱방송을해야재밌는거거든요 You would need something to talk about, right? So why not talk about your job area, your job career? 뭔가주류영업사원하면서다양한사람들만난썰풀어본다막이런거있잖아요별의별사람들다만나보셨을거아니에요 이런거 해보시는거어때요저는일단완전하라고대찬성일단구독자한명확보거든요 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I had a huge admiration of this as well, watching this movie I believe that this movie kind of influenced so many people out there, so many women out there, actually. 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surely gave a lot of inspiration. 그러니까요 That's all. 막이러면서어쩌고저쩌고이거하고저거하고이거하고이거해 That's all 분명히이렇게없어보이게얘기하지않았는데우리메릴스트립언니께서어쨌든가끔씩저는제가엄청바쁠때있잖아요좀그런제자신에취해있을때가있는것같기는해요 You know, if I have stack of workloads, 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
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And also, if you're watching me on Boynen Radio, leave your comments on our TBS EFM's YouTube live stream. Okay, this song is going out to 체육부장님, Electric Light Orchestra, Mr. Blue Sky.

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2: 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Elevators make our daily lives more comfortable. 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To protect yourself from any potential accidents, there are simple rules you can follow. 1. 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Make sure not too many people get on the elevator. Also, refrain from loading way heavier things than the elevator can handle. For those who take care of elevators, check for any malfunctions or irregularities on a daily basis. Also, conduct

0: 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Make sure to receive annual checkups once every year from an elevator inspection institution as well. Most importantly, post a list of things that are allowed or banned inside an elevator with the contact information to be reached in emergency cases.
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0: Washing our hands regularly and thoroughly has become an important practice in our everyday lives. Here are 6 steps to follow to make sure you get the most out of your hand washing routine.
1: 1. Rub hands palm to palm.
0: 2. Rub the back of the hands with the opposite palm. Repeat for both hands.
1: 3. 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
0: 4. 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
1: 5. Rub each thumb clasped in the opposite hand using a rotational movement.
0: And 6. Rub fingertips into the palm of the opposite hand to clean under your fingernails. Repeat for both hands.
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probably you would know that I'm a huge rock.Lover. 저는또락음악되게좋아하거든요뭐 soft rock, modern rock, 뭐어쩌고저쩌고종류가굉장히많은데 heavy metal, 저는다좋아합니다 I like everything. 저는 rock, 기타와드럼있는거굉장히좋아요드럼은민동혁감독님께서책임져주세요 It is 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
1: Washing my face in the bathroom, 86 grams. 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Watching TV, 128 grams.
2: That's the sound of greenhouse gas adding up as we live our everyday lives. These numbers are known as carbon footprints, which refers to the amount of greenhouse gas that are emitted during the creation of products or services.
1: If my everyday life produces that much carbon dioxide, then how much more greenhouse gas will be emitted through other activities?
2: It's impossible to completely get rid of our carbon footprints, but one way we can help reduce the amount of carbon dioxide in the air will be using products that are certified to have low carbon footprints.
1: Now that's another way I help save the planet.

Reckless driving is a serious traffic offense involving a willful disregard for the safety of persons and property. Ignoring traffic lights, crossing lanes, making illegal U-turns, going over the speed limit, and accelerating dangerously are all considered as reckless driving. Reckless driving is punished by law, and violators face up to 1 year in prison as well as a 5 million won fine. When convicted of reckless driving, may also be prohibited from driving a motor vehicle for a period not exceeding a year. Let this be a reminder to stay safe and mindful of the safety of others while on the road.

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Our regular program is aired every Monday to Friday from 7 to 9 a.m. If you have any comments and suggestions for our show, send us an email to morninggroove.tbs@gmail.com or send us a text message during the show to #1013 for 51 or 101 for longer messages.

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time for a quick roundup of today's top news stories. The government will begin relocating central administrative and public institutions from the capital region to regional areas next year, starting with major agencies such as the Ministry of Justice and the Ministry of Gender Equality moving to Sejong. The government also plans to cut 109 public institutions, about 20% of the total, through mergers and consolidation, aiming to ease concentration in the capital and promote balanced regional growth. South Korea is considering an overhaul of the national pension's retroactive contribution system that would apply to both Korean and foreign subscribers. Options include reducing the current 119-month limit and allowing retroactive payments only in proportion to the period of regular contributions. This follows controversy over cases in which people qualified for lifeline pensions after making just 1 month of regular contributions and paying the remaining 119 months retroactively. Korail began Chuseok holiday train ticket reservations yesterday for services running from September 23rd to 27th, the first holiday sale since the integration of Korea's rail operators. Priority booking for seniors, people with disabilities, pregnant women, and eligible veterans begins today and runs through tomorrow. General reservations will be open from September 7th to 11th via the Korail Plus app and the Korail website. That was your hourly news update. You're listening to Morning Groove on TBS EFM.

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2: On this Seoul Smarts, reserving public spaces for personal use. Seoul is abundant in number of rentable recreational spaces that serve its residents in a wide range of purposes. This covers all areas of recreation, including fitness facilities, such as soccer fields, basketball courts, and baseball parks, and multi-purpose amenities like camping sites and backdrops for filming. Visit the official reservation website hosted by the Seoul Metropolitan Government at yeyak.seoul.go.kr to take a look at all the listings and to book your appointments. 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

0: The perfect weather during the fall season calls for outdoor activities. But just because the summertime has passed, it doesn't mean we should put our guards down.
1: Even during the fall season, we must be aware of food poisoning, which can be common around this time. So what can you do?
0: Always wash your hands and utensils before cooking. Also, make sure your food is cooked well and that you don't leave your food out for long periods of time.
1: For packed food, do not leave it inside the car or trunk. Instead, keep it fresh by putting it in a cooler or an ice pack.
0: Following simple tips like these will ensure you a pleasant outing.

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1: Are you planning to quit smoking this year? 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But we look around and still see many people smoking.
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2: On this Soul Smarts, emergency medical services. The best time to prepare for an emergency is before one happens. 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At this number, the Emergency Medical Information Center has multilingual staff members that speak English, Japanese, Chinese and Korean. The trained staff can give medical advice over the phone and directly connect you with emergency services. You can also call for general medical questions, such as nearby hospitals and clinics.The service is available around the clock. It's always better to be safe than sorry. 1339.
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Seoul is quickly evolving into a bicycle-friendly city, inviting residents and visitors alike to hop on and take on the streets. Before you go off to explore the city yourself, keep in mind the following. Bicycles are classified as a vehicle and must ride on roads or designated bike paths. They are not allowed on pedestrian sidewalks under any circumstance, must signal when turning, and maintain a safe stopping distance. Remember to dismount your bike before crossing a pedestrian crosswalk, and of course,

Good day, dear hearts of cuties. Thanks for joining us on this cool Friday. TGIF, everybody. This is your producer DJ EQ signing in. Have you ever poured everything you had into something, your time, your energy, your heart, only to feel like nobody really noticed? It can be disappointing. You wonder, maybe someday they'll get it. We like to believe that passion eventually gets rewarded, but maybe recognition is a strange combination of passion, timing, and what the world happens to be looking for at that moment. Not everything we love will be recognized. Not everything valuable will be discovered at the right time. But perhaps that doesn't make it any less valuable. Maybe that's just life. Let's start the show with Passenger, When We Were Young.

That was In the End, Eric Benet였습니다. So Friday show, TGIF, and as you know, we have our 바통 터치 segment coming up, which is a song selection relay, our Friday corner that is coming up in the second half of the show, and I'll be saving all your songs, request songs for that segment. So please send in your request still, and you know, I'll try to decide which one, which song to start the segment with among your song choices. 좋습니다. 상민님께서도 어제 신중현 다큐멘터리 잘 들었습니다. 이렇게 메시지 보내주셨는데, yeah, I was kind of surprised that you know our listeners were kind of really into it. 좀 오래전에 만든 거라서 지금 들어도 괜찮으실까라는 생각이 들긴 했습니다만은. 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This is Michael Bublé, The Good Life.

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1: Earthquakes strike without warning at any time of year. It is important to familiarize yourself with safety measures beforehand so that you can keep yourself and your loved ones safe. Along with the three-step practice of drop, cover, and hold on, here are some tips based on your situation.
2: If indoors, get under a table to protect your body. Wait until the shaking stops to safely get outside. If in an elevator, press the buttons for all floors and get off as soon as possible. Use the stairs until you safely exit the building. If you cannot drop to the ground, protect your head from falling objects while staying away from windows and hanging objects.
1: Taking precautions is crucial. Regularly talk over and practice what to do with your family members.

Reckless driving is a serious traffic offense involving a willful disregard for the safety of persons and property. Ignoring traffic lights, crossing lanes, making illegal U-turns, going over the speed limit, and accelerating dangerously are all considered as reckless driving. Reckless driving is punished by law, and violators face up to 1 year in prison as well as a 5 million won fine. When convicted of reckless driving, may also be prohibited from driving a motor vehicle for a period not exceeding a year. Let this be a reminder to stay safe and mindful of the safety of others while on the road.

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1: 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Wherever you're tuned in from, you are right on time. Time for updates on weather. We are starting the day with another cool and refreshed morning. Temperatures will rise during the day, though, with the noticeable difference between morning, daytime, and evening temperatures. It's a good idea to keep a light jacket handy. The daytime heat is finally beginning to ease. Seoul will reach a high of 30 degrees today, slightly cooler than yesterday. From the weekend, daytime highs are expected to stay below 30 degrees, bringing us back to more typical early autumn weather. Cool and dry air moved down from the north overnight, leaving temperatures across inland areas at around 22 degrees this morning. Afternoon highs will reach 30 degrees in Seoul and Jeonju and 27 in Daegu, around or slightly above seasonal averages. Most of the country will enjoy clear skies today with plenty of strong autumn sunshine. However, rain will come and go in the Yeongdong region and on Jeju Island due to easterly winds with 5 to 20 millimeters expected through tomorrow. Strong swells will also continue along the east coast with the southern coast of Gyeongsang and the coast of Jeju. Rain along the east coast and on Jeju is expected to come and go through next Monday. Meanwhile, inland areas will stay mostly sunny for the time being. The large temperature swings are typical of early autumn. Strong winds are also expected nationwide today along the southern coast and on Jeju Island in particular. Gusts could exceed 20 meters per second with strong wind advisories likely to expand. Please take extra care around outdoor structures and stay safe in the strong winds. Looks like we are finally having some autumn-like weather, but with temperature considerably hot still.
2: 아직까지 온도는 그렇게 확 내려가진 않는데 아무래도 바람도 불고 하늘도 아주 청명하고 가을 날씨를 좀 보는 그런 주말이 되겠다는 그런 예보 전해드렸습니다.
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Which was a request from 신설풍님 who has checked in, who hasn't been checking in for a while, but you know, back with the request song. 감사드립니다. So today's topic, you know, feeling disappointed about the effort that you have given into something really valuable. You felt. 베스킨님께서는

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2: In this Soul Smarts, the Seoul Museum of Art. Want to explore Seoul but not sure where to begin?Here's a suggestion for those that are interested in checking out noteworthy architecture, the Seoul Museum of Art. Located in Jung-gu, the museum is known for its historical significance as well as its mixture of architectural styles. Inside, the museum features seasonal exhibits as well as low or no-cost public art classes. There are multiple exhibits going on across its grounds, some needing reservations. It is an ideal spot for those that prefer calm walks through art and those interested in learning more about Korea's cultural heritage. For more information, visit the museum's website at sima.seoul.go.kr.
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0: Minimize your odds of encountering an emergency while hiking with these simple tips.
1: First, start hiking as early as possible and finish before the sunset. The sun goes down earlier in the autumn than it does in the summer. 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
0: Walk carefully on trails covered with fallen leaves, as it becomes quite slippery. 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

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So coming up next is 바통 터치. 오늘 준비되셨나요? I do have a song in my mind, and I'll be back with 바통 터치 and to start the segment with that song. 노래 한 곡 듣고 와서 바로 갈까요, 그러면? This is 백예린 Home Sweet Home.

Welcome to our Batong Touch segment. It's our Friday staple where you, our listeners, get to be the DJ. So once we start playing a track, it is over to you to connect the song to another song. 여러분들이 뜻과 어떻게든 연결을 시켜주는 그런 곡들을 그런 코너인데요. 바통터치 시간 돌아왔습니다. So I've been thinking among the songs that you've sent in today. We've been talking about 뭔가 이렇게 your passion, and you're pouring your passion into something and be not recognized for it, and you're feeling disappointed. 그런 사연을 보내주시면서 아까 이제 1033님께서 the piano concert and the Beethoven, Wallerstein piece 그런 얘기하시면서 Kelly Clarkson의 Stronger 신청해 주셨는데 I guess that is something that we can take away from this kind

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1: Hi, can I have an Americano, please?
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1: To go. Thanks.
2: How many paper cups did you use today? 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But only 14% of them are being recycled. Due to the costly recycling process, required to separate the paper fiber from the plastic coating. Most paper cups are coated with polyethylene to ensure that they are waterproof, and it takes about 20 years for a paper cup to decompose. Take your own cup with you and help make the world greener.
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0: 2. 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
0: 4. 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

Yes, coffee shop, Red Hot Chili Peppers. Ah, that Flea's bass line, that bass playing is just, you know, out of this world. 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I'm very feeling disheartened by this, you know, extraterrestrial like playing of a bass by Flea. 아, 그냥 그러려니.

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2: 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Elevators make our daily lives more comfortable. 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To protect yourself from any potential accidents, there are simple rules you can follow. 1. 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Make sure not too many people get on the elevator. Also, refrain from loading way heavier things than the elevator can handle. For those who take care of elevators, check for any malfunctions or irregularities on a daily basis. Also, conduct monthly checkups with legally licensed elevator experts. 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Most importantly, post a list of things that are allowed or banned inside an elevator with the contact information to be reached in emergency cases.
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Seoul is quickly evolving into a bicycle-friendly city, inviting residents and visitors alike to hop on and take on the streets. Before you go off to explore the city yourself, keep in mind the following. Bicycles are classified as a vehicle and must ride on roads or designated bike paths. They are not allowed on pedestrian sidewalks under any circumstance, must signal when turning, and maintain a safe stopping distance. Remember to dismount your bike before crossing a pedestrian crosswalk, and of course, to always wear a well-fitted helmet. Here's to staying safe while cycling around Seoul.

0: 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We abide by the regulation and guidelines of the Korea Media and Communications Commission. Ju Yongjin, the head of the radio division, is the executive manager of TBS EFM programming.
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2: 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Because of the fluctuation in temperatures throughout the day, one must always carry spare clothing to be prepared for when the temperatures drop. Also, stretching before a hike is a must. It's important to take breaks in between and not overdo your hike. And since the days are shorter during the season, it's advised that you start to hike down before 4 in the afternoon. Make sure to carry snacks and water, as well as equipment like trekking poles, a flashlight, and a cell phone battery pack. Always remain on the designated hiking trail, and remember that it's strictly prohibited to smoke or cook during your hike. If you want to report an accident using your phone, turn on GPS to give the exact location of the accident to the police. Before calling 119 for emergency assistance, make sure to find a signpost on which is written your current location. Your hike will be twice as enjoyable if you follow these precautions.

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Welcome to your daily Kickstarter Morning Groove. It is Saturday, and that means it's time to kick back, relax, and let the good times roll. And I'm glad that you're doing that here with me, Summer Petey.

For Saturday's edition of Morning Groove, we have combated through the archives, handpicked the brightest gems, and gathered the finest moments from the past week just for you. So do yourself a favor and stick around with me for the next 2 hours. During this time, we will be dishing out fun talks, sharing captivating stories, and of course, serving up the best music to put that extra spring in your step.

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I am your host, Summer PD, and welcome to Saturday's edition of your favorite morning radio show, Morning Groove. 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We also have an Instagram account, so if you want to follow us, just find us there. It is morninggroove.tbs. 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You can still send in your messages and song requests. 사연과 신청곡 남겨주시면 저희가 잘 모아두었다가 소개해드리도록 하겠습니다. 문자번호 샵1013으로 남겨주세요. 짧은 문자 50원, 긴 문자는 100원입니다. 그리고 오픈 채팅방도 있으니까 많이 들어와 주시고요. We're gonna now get it started with Morning Groove Highlights.

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Somebody's going to obviously read out the lyrics for you. And of course, you have to listen carefully to guess the title of the song that the person is reading out loud. 여러분들오늘도우리출연자게스트가읽어주는가사잘들어보시고요이노래가사뭐지아이노래제목이뭐지한번떠오르신다면정답을맞춰주시면감사하겠습니다가사를듣다보면은아이렇게생각이아마나실거예요 So once you start listening carefully to the lyrics read by this special person, you will get the idea. 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time to figure out How to chase my blues awayVamos, bonita. 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I've done a rhyme up till now. And it's the light of day that shows me how. 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I want to dance. I want to bailar.And feel the heat with somebody. 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Hey, I said it again. I want to dance. 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I'm very, very bonita this morning. I feel pretty. So I want to dance. I want to feel the heat with somebody. Ay, que calor, amigo. J-Lo, come on. Come to Korea and dance with me.Because I wanna dance with somebody. 아갑자기눈마주쳐가지고민망해졌어 끝입니다 It's over. 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
3: Hi, can I have an Americano, please?
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On Monday, on Tuesday, on Wednesday, on Thursday, on Friday. Every morning at 7 o'clock, let summer be your morning friend. Morning groove, got the groove. Morning groove, got the groove. Yeah.

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Share your personal connections to the artist who created the classic here on

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0: Washing our hands regularly and thoroughly has become an important practice in our everyday lives. Here are 6 steps to follow to make sure you get the most out of your hand washing routine.
1: 1. Rub hands palm to palm.
0: 2. Rub the back of the hands with the opposite palm. Repeat for both hands.
1: 3. 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
0: 4. 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
1: 5. Rub each thumb clasped in the opposite hand using a rotational movement.
0: And 6. Rub fingertips into the palm of the opposite hand to clean under your fingernails. Repeat for both hands.
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All right, Morning Groovers, welcome to the second hour of Morning Groove. You are now here with me, Summer PD. Thank you so much for staying tuned. As mentioned before, on Saturdays, we are replaying some of the segments that you enjoyed listening to through the week. We're going to continue with Saturday's edition of Morning Groove. But if you want to talk to me, if you want to leave any song requests, do that by leaving your comments to sharp1013. It is 51 per message and 101 for longer messages. 사연과 신청곡은 문자번호 샵1013으로 남겨주세요. 짧은 문자 50원, 긴 문자는 100원이고요. 저희가 잘 모아두었다가 나중에 소개해드리도록 하겠습니다. Alright, let's continue with Morning Groove Highlights.

Good afternoon, viewers. 香港那边基本主要在哦。And I don't wanna miss the day. 박진영창법 Yeah. James Bay Morning Group. 수세미를주셨을리는없고파스타여보세요제가수세미를왜먹습니까제가수세미먹게생겼어요 So 파스타어저는아면은약간두끼연속으로못먹겠어요 When it comes to eating noodles, I can't eat it two times in a row. 밖에서박우리선생님이왜약간이러시는것같은데 약간면은조금그래요그러니까 If I eat noodles for lunchtime, I would have to eat something else for dinner time. 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
1: Washing my face in the bathroom, 86 grams. 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
2: That's the sound of greenhouse gas adding up as we live our everyday lives. These numbers are known as carbon footprints, which refers to the amount of greenhouse gas that are emitted during the creation of products or services.
1: If my everyday life produces that much carbon dioxide, then how much more greenhouse gas will be emitted through other activities?
2: It's impossible to completely get rid of our carbon footprints, but one way we can help reduce the amount of carbon dioxide in the air will be using products that are certified to have low carbon footprints.
1: Now that's another way I help save the planet.

Reckless driving is a serious traffic offense involving a willful disregard for the safety of persons and property. Ignoring traffic lights, crossing lanes, making illegal U-turns, going over the speed limit, and accelerating dangerously are all considered as reckless driving. Reckless driving is punished by law, and violators face up to 1 year in prison as well as a 5 million won fine. When convicted of reckless driving, may also be prohibited from driving a motor vehicle for a period not exceeding a year. Let this be a reminder to stay safe and mindful of the safety of others while on the road.

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2: On this Seoul Smarts, reserving public spaces for personal use. Seoul is abundant in number of rentable recreational spaces that serve its residents in a wide range of purposes. This covers all areas of recreation, including fitness facilities, such as soccer fields, basketball courts, and baseball parks,and multi-purpose amenities like camping sites and backdrops for filming. 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

0: The perfect weather during the fall season calls for outdoor activities. But just because the summertime has passed, it doesn't mean we should put our guards down.
1: Even during the fall season, we must be aware of food poisoning, which can be common around this time. So what can you do?
0: Always wash your hands and utensils before cooking. Also, make sure your food is cooked well and that you don't leave your food out for long periods of time.
1: 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Instead, keep it fresh by putting it in a cooler or an ice pack.
0: Following simple tips like these will ensure you a pleasant outing.

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